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9: It's so nice to see you.
10: So nice to meet you too.
9: Have a seat.
10: Thank you.
9: What brought you here?
10: I just passed by from Beijing Lab Base and transferred from here to Ningjing Village. So I would like to tell you the good news.
9: What news?
10: After many experiments, we decided not to use that cutting propagation method to cultivate Ningjing home anymore. The root system of cutting was underdeveloped, and that was the basic reason for reducing cold resistance. So Moling decided to use the grafting onto rootstock method to cultivate Ningjing Hong.
9: Yeah, grafting onto rootstock could be an option for it helps the young fruit tree survive easily. But I'm afraid it will change the quality of Ningjing Hong.
10: There's no better solution, so we will stick to the solution so far. I believe the experiments can provide some valuable data to us.
9: That would be wonderful. Yeah, I was still nervous about it.
10: It's fine. We're trying cultivated vocus number one standard of Ningjing Hong, so it's totally normal to be nervous. I'm sure all the problems will be solved one by one very soon.
9: I hope so too.
10: So, you never actually gave up on Ningjing Hong? Have you been doing related experiments on it? Wow, I'm so happy for Molly. And for everyone living in Ningjing Village, can I share your report with them? I'm sure it's gonna help us solve all the problems of Ningjing Hong right now.
9: I think I need to report the whole situation to Professor Zhu first, and then, sure, he will agree.
10: That's great. Does Moling know your experiment?
9: I want to surprise him.

0: Molly，
1: Long time no see, my friend.
0: I'm sorry for coming by unannounced like this, but I was worried if I told you in advance you wouldn't want to see me, and I really need to speak with you.
1: It's not a surprise. Anna told me you are coming. Take a seat.

0: I want to sincerely apologize to you for the way I acted in the past. I feel really embarrassed about it. I hope, for the sake of Professor Andrew, you can forgive me.
1: So, you come all the way from Vocus to here just to apologize?
0: We both rely on growing apples to survival. And we could have helped each other and cooperated, but because of my selfishness and greed, it didn't happen. I don't know how to express to you what I'm trying to say.
1: You can't give up Ning Jinghong.
0: Vocus cannot not have the world's best apple.
1: Apples are the gifts from nature, and it is our duty to protect the nature. My village and I have made a promise to provide the best apples to everyone. But I refuse to give my apples to people who only care about profit.
0: For God's sake, the Vocus Berry family never had monopoly. If you cooperate with me and let me grow the Ning Jinghong as well, then you can have a stake in berry apples, and I can let you grow berry apples here in Ning Jing Village. Also, you will be the only dealer of berry apples in the Chinese market.
1: You are really willing to give up such a big profit just for Ning Jing Hong?
0: And to make amends, I know Mr. Xu hurt you, and Griffiths, everybody in the apple industry knows what happened, but if I work with you, I know you are not going to set me up. We can work together to grow even better kind of apple.
1: If you really understand what sharing is, we will be willing to plant Ning Jinghong in Vocus.
2: 我不同意，和巴雷合作，生金子、熟银子，天天白给都不稀罕。这个人品质有问题，董事长。咱是得有情怀，可是也得要看跟啥人合作了。
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4: This is Andrew. How are you?
5: I'm fine. How are you?
4: Fine.Miss you so much.
5: Me too. Thank you. Ladies and gentlemen, my dear friends from Ningjing Village, as we all know, Meng Ling's Mingjing Home has reached to the promotional standard. As a representative of Focus Expo, I am going to bring the gold trophy to Mr. Meng Ling.And the Ningjing Village has such a wonderful day.